speed seduction in the magazine, endless pleasure in limousine, in the back shakes a tambourine, nicotine from the silver screen. Speed seduction in the magazine, endless pleasure in limousine, in the back shakes a tambourine, nicotine from the silver screen.

Sensation and perception do not happen in a vacuum. 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Sensation and perception happen in the context of an active behavior body. We use the information we gather from the world around us to do things, to make decisions, to act.

sensory world washes over. Sensation and perception happen in the context of an active, behaving body. We use the information we gather from the world around us to do things, to make decisions, to plan actions, and to implement those actions.

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Been a long, long, long, long, long time coming. 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Oh, yes, it is.

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I'd gone back and visit her, but she got a problem. She got a little Cho-Cho. Cho-Cho Sam was her name, and Mr. Taylor Wolf. Take it away, Cho-Cho.

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Yes. It's me. Yes. Greetings and welcome once again to MPS Music on Radio Visit TV. My name is Mark Philogene, of course. And you got the 1 hour strictly of reggae music. Man, nice weather in Bremen today. A bit too hot for my liking, but you know, it's better that way than other way around, yes? Hopefully you can enjoy the sunshine. And if you're indoors or whether, no matter where you are in the world, if you're tuning in, well appreciated every time. Yes, a lot of music for you today, you know, so just stick around, people.

Oh yes, yes, yes, yes. One of my favorites of all time, of course, from a man called Gregory Isaacs, and hopefully he's one of your favorites too, like, you know. Yes, yes, yes, Brother Winston. Winston. Out there in Catford. Yes, yeah, Formula One. Man, a lot of nonsense is going into Formula One right now. Yeah, anyhow. Yes, still goodness to you, Winston. Of course, I listen to one call, of course. Chris, Sean and Afam, and the rest of the family. And, of course, Arsenal, looking forward to the Champions League final next weekend. And Tottenham, of course, hoping to kind of stay in the first division coming up tomorrow. Yes, yes, yes.

Oh yes, yes, he's coming home. One of his biggest hits from way back when, the man called Mr. Dennis Brown. Yes, once again, enough respects and congratulations to Arsenal FC for becoming champions. Yes, yes, yes, yes. I know they're still celebrating out there in England, well, all over the place, you know, because Arsenal got fans all over the world. Yes, where's your brother Peter out there in St. Lucia? Greetings to you, my man. Also the one called Didi. Of course, the one called Delphi and the rest of the crew. Yes, all the Arsenal fans about the place once again. Congratulations. Yes. Greetings to a man called Ozzy. He's right now in Vienna alongside of wife, of course, Irena. Yes, enjoy the sunshine out there in Vienna. And nice weather too out here, out there in Austria. Yes, yes, we're going to continue with the, well, of course, we've got this reggae. So we're going to continue, obviously, with reggae music. Yes.

Oh yes, yes, yes. Going back in time, I got to apologize for the cut in between. You know, that's where it happens sometimes. You know, you got the 12-inch, you know, and before you get into the dub, you kind of have a little pause in between. Yes, but still, anyway, yeah, if you're gonna like the dub music, roots rock reggae style, you can join me on Mondays like usual from 6 till 8, 7 to 9, 2 hours of roots rock reggae and Zouk Soukous. And straight after me, you got a man called George Flavors with 2 hours of strictly reggae music. It's all happening for you on All Flavors Radio on Monday. Yes.

in between the records, like, you know. Yes, this one's going out to the man called Delian, Leah, Charlotte, Tala, and I can't forget Sunshine the Dog. A lot of sunshine to the other in London City. Hold on tight, the one called Merle Saul and the rest of the crew. How you doing? The one called DJ Virtue and the one called Duchess, enjoying the weather. I hope, yes, Optimus out there in South London. Greetings to you, my man, and the rest of the family.

Yes, the man called Mr. Glenn Washington. The fire is in me. So tomorrow is, of course, Sunday. You can join me, of course, you know, on All Purpose Radio for the Calabash Mix from 4 till 6, 5 to 7 Deutschland time. A lot of different styles and fashion, sweet soul and calypso and soca and reggae and roots and zouk. It's all for you tomorrow on All Purpose Radio. Yes.

one called Regina, Marcus, Richard, and Simon. Yes, yes. It was nice having you guys with me last week at the Pioneers session. Yes. I played enough Pioneers for the last couple of weeks, so I'm not going to play Pioneers today. All right. No disrespect to anyone else out there. Yeah, this one's going out to my wife, Petra. You know, I mean, a big fan of the Israel Vibrations. Also, my daughter Petra, okay. Daughter Tara. Melroy, hold on tight every time. Madeline, yes. Luciano, and of course, the one car.

rest of the crew, I can't forget, of course, the one called Goody and the rest of the family. Sadness, of course, you know. Yeah, after the passing away of Petra Scott. Yes, you know, well, still, you know, we're going to remember her forever and ever. Yes, not true. Humble Passy. Yes, while we're doing the one called Fidi, also the one called Martina, of course, the one called Anya Shuri, and the one called Johnny. One more from the...

Tell you, a lot of fans out there love those vibrations, of course. You know, I mean, they claim to be, well, when they first started, of course, they all met in a home for the disabled, and they got together, and as I said, the rest is history, you know, but, you know, most of them are no more with us, sadly, you know. Well, people out there, if I didn't mention your name, you know, don't feel no way, because sometimes I got too much mention. I appreciate that you kind of tune in and whatever. On this very hot summer day, well, it's almost summer anyway, in Bremen City. I said every time, you can enjoy what you do, but please don't hurt nobody. 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

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Dr. Cibicilli, a death is on the wall. Say it to me, have you got something to confess?

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I'm searching for love, for inspiration. 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I'm so deep in love that I can hardly see.

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If you lost your mind, you'll find it there. Key West is on the horizon line. I was born on the wrong side of the railroad track, like Ginsburg, Corso, and Kerouac.

way down in Key West. I got both my feet landed square on the ground, got my right hand high with the thumb down. Such is life, such is a happiness. 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Down on the bottom, way down

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Down in the flatlands, way down in Key

jogging in the shadows after dark. 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I know all the Hindu rituals. 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

under the radar, under the gun. 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Key West is the land of light. 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I do what I think is right,

Truman had his White House there. Eastbound, westbound, way out in Key West. 12 years old, they put me in a suit, forced me to marry a prostitute. There were gold fringes on her wedding dress. That's my story, but not where it ends. She's still cute, and we're still friends. Down on the bottom, way down in Key.

Right here, a thousand miles from my home. 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

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Cause there's not many men have done the things that you've done. Here's to Cisco and Sonny and Leadbelly too.

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I froze right to the bone. New York Times said it was the coldest winter in 17 years. I didn't feel so cold then. 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After rocking, reeling, rolling, ride, I landed up on the downtown side. 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

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So long, New York. Howdy, East Orange.

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But I fit all these words together, that's all. 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Nothing has been changed except the words.